One of Ringo's first big hits on his own. That's Photograph, finishing up tonight's Beatle break. John Lennon before that with How, and It's All Too Much, going back to Yellow Submarine soundtrack for that cut. Linda's up next on the night. Later on this hour, we'll get you music from Revolution. I got some allergies for you, Cranston Dean, and more.

0: That's Coldplay on a night. It was time, right, for clocks. Heartstop, the Revivalists' new one. Franz Ferdinand in there with Know You Girls. And Burning Out, that was Linda Linda's kicking off things in that last lineup. Robert Randolph's coming up in this lineup after you know this.
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0: And we hope that we'll be able to keep you up for the 11 o'clock hour tonight, because B-52s are going to be our feature artist tonight, not our friend's birthday, which was yesterday. How about we go back in time with Revolution?

0: Ah, yes, all the time. Allergies on 90.5 tonight. Feel sorry for all you folks out there. My sisters have those allergies. And anybody reaching for that tissue box so constantly, it's terrible. But before the allergies, as I digress, Broken Social Scene with Lover's Spit. We got to swap some of that, right? Robert Randolph and Family Band, I Thank You is what they covered. Sedona, where we went with Hound Mouth, great place. Very Zen, Rebulation, speaking of Zen, Back in Time.
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1: Hope everybody is feeling good tonight, and thank you for tuning in to Brookdale Public Radio. I got a lot of cool stuff coming for you this hour. New Casey Musgraves later on, and I promised some Utopia as well. We'll try to get some String Bean in here in this hour as well. Happy birthday. I got the chance to see String Bean this morning walking on the boards. He's celebrating with the beach day, so I hope it went well, and don't forget, every Monday, you can catch him up at Low Dive, and I think the 13th, he said that Bernard Purdy was going to join for one of those Monday Boardwalk social events, so put that on your musical calendar right now. Here is our funky blues, and everybody's pants had to be hot today, so why don't we go with James Brown to kick things off?
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0: Definitely a gritty version of that classic Summer in the City. And that song, when I hear it in the wintertime, it makes sweat in the back of my neck. And today, I didn't even need the song to get that, for sure. Joe Cocker with a great version of Summer in the City. Love Has Something Else to Say. Tedeschi Trucks Band in there. James Brown with Hot Pants Part 1 to get us rolling. Back in a minute with some Beach Bunnies. Speaking of hot pants.
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2: On July 4th from 10 to 4 at East Jersey Old Town Village in Piscataway, it's a revolutionary celebration, Independence Day on the Rarity. 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
0: Well, there is a lot of fun things happening over the next couple of days. Tramps Like Us over at the Asbury Park Wonder Bar celebrating the 4th of July. I told you Splinter's going to be at the Stone Pony. Let's see. Fireworks in Asbury Park are going to be on Friday. I also see Hazlitt Fireworks.

Network's going to be on Friday as well. And it looks like the Blue Claws are going to do some red, white, and blue fireworks coming up on Friday and Saturday this week. Right here, it's time for your Beach Bunny Entropy.

0: band called Turnover with a new cut called Nightjar. What are you keeping in there? Stop Your Sobbing, the Kinks classic done by Pretenders. String Bean right there with Ride of Your Life. And you can get that every Monday night over at Lodive during the warm weather. You know, he'll play into October, maybe to November if the temperatures stay consistent and conducive. Pete Yorn in there with All the Beauty. Entropy came from Beach Bunny. Graham Coxon's got a new tune, and you'll hear it right after this.
1: 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Starting at 11 o'clock, right after E-Town, it's 13 hours of songs that bring us together, songs that push us forward, and songs that still move us today. 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
0: Well, it's new from Graham Coxon. This one's called Billy Says on 90.5 Brookdale Public Radio.

How about that one from Space Hog? In the meantime, soft cover, Widow Speak. You got Utopia's Love in Action. Billy Says, new from Graham Coxon. And Graham Parker says, She. And that'll take us to our 10 o'clock hour. Hope you guys stick around for some Commander Cody. I got Elton John coming up, the Verve Pipe. And how about some Van Morrison?

0: Well, they've been making good use of their time, but they're back. They'll be at Palmetto tomorrow night, and that is Waiting on Mongo. Take Our Time is the tune that finished off that set. Sweet Dreams Are Made of That. Yes, that's for sure. Los Lobos covering that Eurythmics cut. Peaceful Place, where Leon Bridges started our 10 o'clock hour. And we're going to get Commander Cody to kick off this next set. Look at it with Beat My Daddy, 8 to the Bar.
1: Continuing with the OC.

0: Yeah, some piano classics going on in that set. And I think I said, Beat My Daddy. We started off with Beat Me Daddy, A to the Bar. Commander Cody on 90.5 tonight. Low Cut Connie's Oh Yeah. Hollywood Forever, new from Jesse Malin. And Your Sister Can't Dance, Twist, But She Can Rock and Roll. That's right. Elton John off the Goodbye Yellow Brick Road album. Deep cuts, that's what we're known for here, right? Coming up, Colony House with something new, and a little bit later, we'll hear from Devo and the Wood Brothers too.
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0: Hey, Ronnie Brandt's going to be back at Unionville Vineyards coming up on July 5th, this Sunday at 1 p.m. So go down, catch Ronnie, and tell him I said, hey, right now I'm not joking. It's bleachers on the night.

0: set. Locust coming up, and so is some Patti Smith. I think we can get that in here before our feature artist of the week, B-52s.
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0: Tune in to 90.5 The Night's Box of Blues Sunday from 10 till midnight. It's where the rhythm and soul of the blues is still alive and well. Join me, Stu Coogan, for 2 hours of blues classics, local artists, rare tracks, and new releases. From Muddy Waters to Joe Bonamassa, Bonnie Raitt to Samantha Fish, Box of Blues has it all. Join me, Stu Coogan, as we open up the Box of Blues every Sunday night from 10 until midnight here on 90.5 The Night. Yeah, that should be a kind of Americana, I guess, right? We should do that over the weekend. So hopefully you'll be able to join me on Sunday night to either close out the weekend. And some of the folks, they don't get Friday off, they get Monday off. So those folks who can stay up late, you join me too. But right now it's Brown Eyed Girl from Van Morrison.

0: She's just a girl.
1: That's Devo on Brookdale Public Radio. They're doing great stuff this current tour. Just as good as the one from last year, from what I understand. Girl You Want. Long Distance Lover is the latest from Locust, and Van Morrison's Brown Eyed Girl in there, too. We'll have the Wood Brothers do Pilgrim from their latest album, Puff of Smoke, and we'll be back in a puff of smoke after the 11 o'clock hour. Tonight, we got Feature Artist of the Week. It's B-52s in honor of Fred Schneider's birthday yesterday.

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1: Thanks for keeping it here at 90.5 The Night. It is time for our feature artist of the week. I've been waiting for this one all night to bring you some great tunes from the wonderful speak-singing frontman of one of my all-time favorite bands, the B-52s, who are coming to the Park Stage in Freehold in just a week or two. Born in Newark, New Jersey, how about that? Frederick William Schneider III was back on July 1st, 1951. And he lived in Long Branch for a bit before he went down to Athens, Georgia, and the rest is history. But we got an hour of music from Fred and the band to celebrate his big birthday. And why don't we start it off with Turning to Channel Z?

0: Yes, that is Private Idaho on 90.5 tonight. Finishing off that set. Before that, you got Fred Schneider's solo album giving us Monster. B-52's Channel Z is where the feature artist of the week got started this week. And we're coming back and we're going to another planet.
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2: 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We

0: How about that one? A classic from B-52's first album, Rock Lobster. That was one that put them on the map, and they've been such a fun band to go see ever since. Hopefully you guys have been to see them, as they keep saying it's their final tours around, but I don't know. They're just too much fun to stop. The B-52's Deadbeat Club. Before that, we had Fred's solo tune, Bunga, the New Jersey Caveman. Started off the set from Planet Claire, and we got to take a break before we come back with some more B-52s in our Feature Artist of the Week.
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0: Well, you know the B-52s have brought camp or campiness to another level. Fred's voice is iconic for campiness, if you will, and their costumes just bring you back to another place and time, but are futuristic at the same time. So it's always fun with the B-52s. And speaking of fun, we're going to the Funplex next.

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Can't have a B-52's hour without 52 girls, right? Strobe light before that, that's what they're dancing to. Devil in My Car, yes. And Funplex is where we started things in that last lineup. Hope you had fun listening to the B-52's with me. I am going to leave you with this number to remember. It's 6060842. Megan's up after midnight. Have a great tomorrow and finish out the week with me here at 7 p.m. for your dose of dead on 90.5 The Night.

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this 4th of July, hear the sound of America on 90.5 The Night's All-American Holiday. Starting at 11 o'clock, right after E-Town, it's 13 hours of songs that bring us together, songs that push us forward, and songs that still move us today. All-American artists, all about America, celebrating 250 years through music that tells its story. Join

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0: 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That is Move Now. Hey, everybody, happy Friday. I will be right back. 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
0: A very good Friday morning. It is July 3rd. I'm Michelle McBride. This hour, I've got music headed your way from Beck, Iggy Pop, and more. What do you say we keep it going with Eddie Floyd right now? It's 90.5 The Night.

That is Isley featuring Bon Iver for a cover of Neil Young's Heart of Gold. Swap meet in there, and I know. We also heard from Eddie Floyd for Knock on Wood. It's Brookdale Public Radio. It's 90.5 The Night. As you may or may not know, tomorrow, beginning at 11 a.m., we will present our All-American Holiday, a mix of music to bring us together and celebrate our country's 250th birthday. What is a great song to celebrate the 4th of July? You can tell me at facebook.com/Brookdale Public Radio. Just take it easy today and tomorrow at the very least. Sunday will be a little warm too, but today and tomorrow are the hottest, and we still have that extreme heat warning in effect. Remember, drink lots of water, wear light clothing, and check on anybody who you think might need to be checked on. Let's get back to some tunes. I've got Turnover up next.

0: Taking us back to 1977, that is Iggy Pop and The Passenger. Back in there with the latest single, Ride Lonesome, and Turnover, starting us off with Nightjar. It's Brookdale Public Radio. It's 90.5 The Night.
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0: You know what? It was so nice. About a month ago, we had a nice little get-together at the station for some lunch. And I got to see Stu Coogan because we're on opposite sides of the spectrum. And it was so funny because it's just so nice to see these people that I've worked with for so long, but I never get to see. That's why I love our Songwriters on the Beach series, because I get to bump into everybody. So I hope to see you guys there for our first one coming up this Thursday. I know. I can't believe it's here already. I am so excited. And we will welcome ISTA and Yawn Mower. So I hope to see you guys down in Bradley Beach. We're getting back to some music right now. Jesse Wells is up next.

0: from Devin Gilfilly, and that is Black Dog Rabbit Hole. Beach House In There with Superstar had Soul Asylum checking in with Some Time to Return, and Jesse Wells up top with Won't You Come Out Tonight. It's Brookdale Public Radio. It's 90.5 The Night. Yeah, we are starting tomorrow at 11 a.m., our All-American Holiday. The soundtrack for your 4th of July. It's 13 hours of songs that bring us together, others that push us forward, and songs that still move us today on America's 250th birthday. 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

0: Leo of Stone Temple Pilots has, as of last year, a new band called One More Satellite. That's them doing Paper Over the Cracks. It's Brookdale Public Radio, 90.5 The Night. 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
0: A very, very good Friday to you guys. It is July 3rd. I'm Michelle McBride. Coming up, I've got music for you from the Lemon Twigs, Joni Mitchell, and more. Let's keep it going right now with Locust on 90.5 The Night.

in 1987. That came off of the Kick album. That's In Excess and Devil Inside. Man, did I love that album. Hamish Anderson in front of that with The Fall. And we also heard from Locust for Long Distance Lover. It's Brookdale Public Radio. It's 90.5 The Night. Have you checked out my question on Facebook yet? Well, tomorrow, beginning at 11, we will present our All-American Holiday, a mix of music to bring us together and celebrate our country's 250th birthday. What's a great song to celebrate the 4th of July? 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

0: Grace Cummings tying up that set with a neat little bow and I'm Not Crazy. Joni Mitchell in there with Shadows and Light and the Lemon Twigs starting us off with Look for Your Mind. It's Brooktown Public Radio. It's 90.5 The Night.
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0: 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We had Mary Timoney in there with the guests, Tom Waits in Downtown Train, and TV star, kicking it off with Reality Check. 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What is a great song to celebrate the 4th of July? 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
0: I'm so glad you guys are hanging out with me this morning. Let's get out of this hour with Wolfgang Valbrun on 90.5 The Night.

0: That's the human beings and nobody but me. Hey, everybody, Michelle McBride here with you, and I'm coming right back.
1: 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Starting at 11 o'clock, right after E-Town, it's 13 hours of songs that bring us together, songs that push us forward, and songs that still move us today. All-American artists, all about America, celebrating 250 years through music that tells its story. Join us this Saturday as we celebrate one of the things that makes this country great. It's music. 90.5 The Night's All-American Holiday, starting at 11 a.m. on Brookdale Public Radio. 90.5 The Night is pleased to be a sponsor of the Vagabond 4th of July Surf Party. The show will start at noon at Vagabond Surf Shop on Cookman Avenue in Asbury Park. The three-hour event will feature Pittsburgh native Zach Keim and Asbury's own Connor Bracken performing solo for the first time in 5 years. Connor will be celebrating the recent release of his album by singing and signing love songs and ghost stories from 12 to 3. More information on the Vagabond 4th of July Surf Party featuring Zach Keim and solo performance by Connor Bracken can be found on Instagram at Mother Leeds Band and is proudly supported by 90.5 The Night.
0: Hey, everybody. Happy Friday. I'm Michelle McBride. It's July 3rd, and I'm ready to play you some of the best music around. Coming up this hour, I've got for you Pete Yorn, Led Zeppelin, and more. We're going to keep it going right now with the Black Keys. It's 90.5 The Night.

Delta Spirit. That's People Come On. We had Message Ups covering Joy Division for Love Will Tear Us Apart. The Black Keys in there with their version of Arthur Crudup's Who's Been Fooling You. It's Brookdale Public Radio, 90.5 The Night. Over at Facebook, I'm asking for a great song to celebrate the 4th of July. And don't forget, tomorrow, beginning at 11, we will present our All-American Holiday, a mix of music to bring us together and celebrate our country's 250th birthday. Yeah, should be a really great day and lots of fun. And if you're looking for stuff to do this weekend and beyond, you could check out tourism.visitmamas.com's events page. For instance, they've got some fireworks displays tonight. You could celebrate the America 250 in Colts Neck. That's from 3 to 10 p.m. And it looks like it's at Bucks Mill Park. We also have Union Beach's 250th celebration, 5 to 10 p.m. tonight. You can find all of these and more over at, again, tourism.visitmonmouth.com. Let's keep going. I've got Father John Misty up next. It's 90.5.

0: Led Zeppelin. That is Black Country Woman. We also heard right in front of that from Pete Yorn with this week's Song of the Week, All the Beauty. You could find out more about it and get a free download at 90.5thenight.org. Father John Misty in there with the payoff. It's Brookdale Public Radio. 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
1: 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And on August 7th, J.J. Gray and Mofro will be in concert. 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

0: Social distortion, that's the way things were. We had Flock of Dimes in there walking. Incubus giving us Dig and Cigarettes After Sex. Starting us off with the latest single, Twizzler. 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
0: We are moving out of this hour with some help from the Hip Abduction on 90.5 The Night.

Miles, that's Stone Cold Yesterday. Hey, everybody, it's our last hour of the week together, and it's a good one. Coming up, the Smashing Pumpkins, the Killers, and more. We're keeping it going right now with Devin Thompson on 90.5 The Night.

0: That is King Tough and Tell Me. The Linda Linda's in there with Burning Out. We had Smashing Pumpkins and Soma. Tedeschi Trucks Band checking in with Do I Look Worried? And Devin Thompson started it all off. It's Brookdale Public Radio. It's 90.5 The Night. Have you seen my question yet over at Facebook? 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What's a great song to celebrate the 4th of July? 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
0: Still to come this hour on 90.5 The Night, you too. First up, the Black Crowes. It's Brookdale Public Radio.

0: New from Johnny Marr, that is Spin. We had You Two in there and A Day Without Me. Boyan and Quincy Mumford giving a smile. We had The Killers in Your Side of Town. Black Crowes started it all off with It's Like That. It's Brookdale Public Radio, 90.5 The Night.
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0: Thanks so much, everybody, for hanging out with me today. I had a great time. I hope you did as well. Let's do it again on Monday. I'll be here at 6 a.m., and I hope you'll join me then. I'm leaving off with Aaron Fraser on 90.5 The Night. Have a great weekend, everybody. Happy 4th of July.

Allie says she's one in a million. Other people tend to agree. From her fishnet luck to her platform chucks, she's a fading Miss American dream.

The original version of Hard to Handle, Otis Redding, of course. The Black Crowes making it popular yet again with a great version of it back in the late 80s, early 90s. It's Brookdale Public Radio, 90.5 The Night. Thanks for hanging out on this Friday along the Jersey Shore. Here's Noah Kahan. He's got a new album out called The Great Divide. Here's one of the tracks off it, Doors, on Brookdale Public Radio.

0: New music from Low Cut Connie. Of course, his album, Living in the USA. But that's Oh Yeah on Brookdale Public Radio. It's so much energy that Adam and the guys have. It's terrific. Good stuff. Say It Ain't So from Weezer, the Blue Record. Also, Gomez and Sylvanesso's Die Young with Noah Kahan at the top of that set here on Brookdale Public Radio. His new tune is called Doors. We just love playing new music for you.
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0: All right, the new album from Death Cab for Cutie called I Built You a Tower was written by Ben Gibbard while he was going through a divorce. So that adds a little context to the name of this song, Punching the Flowers. New music for you on Brookdale Public Radio.

0: That's a cool tune from Howdy, Try here on 90.5 The Night. Went back to XTC's Skylarking album and the song that got XTC in a bit of trouble over in England back in 1986, Dear God. It was a big deal back then. Great song, too. I'm glad we're still able to play it for you here on Brookdale Public Radio. I Believe in Love from Tyler Ballgame. The first time I heard that song, I was like hooked immediately. And I had to just keep playing it over and over again. And For the First Time Again, which is the name of Tyler's album, it's actually very, very good as well. Annihilation from Wilco. And then Death Cab for Cutie. That was Punching the Flowers on Brookdale Public Radio. Thursday evenings were made for the beach. 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
0: Hey, thanks for checking out Brookdale Public Radio on this Friday morning. Up now, it's Kevin Morby. It's on 100,000.

It's kind of a cool story how that song came to be. Back a couple of years ago, maybe 2 years ago or so, Paramore put out a song, a cover of a Talking Heads song as part of a compilation disc they put together. And David Byrne liked it so much that he invited Hayley Williams, who's the lead singer of Paramore, to come in and do a tune with him. That was What Is the Reason for It on 90.5 The Night. Up now, it's Brian Fallon and the Painkillers. Not Bad for New Jersey. It's new music on 90.5 The Night.

0: and Jack White on 90.5 The Night. His new tune, Dollar Bill. Piece of Me from Lady Ray Spoon. And I remember back in 2007 when Spoon had put out this album, when we were playing songs off it a lot when it was brand new. I loved saying the name of the album, Gaga, Gaga, Gaga. And I am a huge fan of Spoon, as a matter of fact. And one of the reasons why I am a huge fan of Spoon is because of that song, The Underdog. When I write the book from Rockpile and Brian Fallon and the Painkillers, Not Bad for New Jersey. That is the title track to his, their new record on Brookdale Public Radio.
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1: Don't forget also, coming your way tomorrow, right after E-Town, we're having our All-American Holiday, and it's going to be a whole lot of fun. We're playing a whole lot of tunes, actually all of them by American musicians. Some of them about places in America, some of them about just being American, and some of them are just plain old fun. So make sure to check it out as we have our All-American Holiday tomorrow, right after E-Town on Brookdale Public Radio. Here is Lovesick. It's the new track from Wishy on 90.5 The Night.

0: checking out Broke Famous Social Scene. It's 90.5 The Night. Only the good I keep. I Saw the Light, classic tune from Todd Rundgren's Something Anything album. Tunde Adebimpe, you know Tunde from TV on the Radio. He went solo last year to give us a track called Magnetic. Connor Bracken and the Mother Leeds Band. That was Reed on You. Connor, of course, from Asbury Park. And Connor's going to be performing a solo gig tomorrow, as a matter of fact. And Wishy with Lovesick on Brookdale Public Radio.
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0: This 4th of July, hear the sound of America on 90.5 The Night's All-American Holiday. Starting at 11 o'clock, right after E-Town, it's 13 hours of songs that bring us together, songs that push us forward, and songs that still move us today. All-American artists, all about America, celebrating 250 years through music that tells its story. 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Yeah, do what that guy said. Here's Little Barry with a new tune called It Isn't Soul on Brookdale Public Radio.

It's funny, the other day in the office, I was playing Luscious Jackson, and Carrie was here, Carrie Nolan, and we were talking about Luscious Jackson and how they were on the Beastie Boys record label, and then she actually mentioned that Luscious Jackson was Lucius Jackson, or was named after Lucius Jackson, who was a basketball player, played for the 76ers, if I'm not mistaken. I looked it up yesterday. I've already forgotten about him. But then I shared with her, and she had already known, but that Pearl Jam's originally band name was Mookie Blaylock, and they figured they couldn't name themselves Mookie Blaylock, so they named themselves Pearl Jam. However, in an homage to Mookie Blaylock, they named their first album after his number. So that's why in 1991... Pearl Jam's debut record was 10. Alive from Pearl Jam on Brookdale Public Radio. It is in Soul. That was the new track from Little Barry. We're going to keep things moving along with another new track from Joe. Joe is Joe Harrington, or Joe Carey, I should say. He plays Steve Harrington on Stranger Things. Also, does a really great job in music. This is one of his brand new tunes called Delicia on 90.5 The Night.

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1: 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Thanks for hanging on this Friday before the big holiday. Yes, indeed. Here's Endearments with Summer Sun.

0: was around me.
1: Prize Fighter is the new album from Mumford and Sons, and that was Shadow of a Man on this Friday afternoon on Brookdale Public Radio. Levy and the Oaks gave us a sound of the city. Perhaps that city is their hometown. They're from Asbury Park. Just Can't Get Enough from Depeche Mode, that classic from 1981. Boy from the Killers, as well as Endearments. That was Summer Sun on this summer afternoon on Brookdale Public Radio. We are 90.5 The Night. 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

bringing you new music on the Jersey Shore. That is Revolution. We are 90.5 tonight, and we also went back in time with Revolution. Chet Faker, this time for real. Also the Smiths from Louder Than Bombs, Ask. We heard Lash Out from Alice Merton, as well as Bodega, all inside Aquarium. It's Brookdale Public Radio. Thanks for hanging out with me on this Friday afternoon. 90.5 The Night is pleased to be a sponsor of the Vagabond 4th of July Surf Party. The show will start at noon at Vagabond Surf Shop on Cookman Avenue in Asbury Park. The three-hour event will feature Pittsburgh native Zach Keim and Asbury's own Connor Bracken performing solo for the first time in 5 years. Connor will be celebrating the recent release of his album by singing and signing Love Songs and Ghost Stories from 12 to 3. More information on the Vagabond 4th of July Surf Party featuring Zach Keim and solo performance by Connor Bracken can be found on Instagram at Mother Leeds Band and is proudly supported by 90.5 The Night. MC Jones is going to be playing the Wonder Bar, on July 18th. Here's his track called So Lost on Brookdale Public Radio.

digging a little deep into the library to give you some music from The Replacements. That's I'll Be You on Brookdale Public Radio. Hey, got a lot of great music coming your way. Want to start things back up now with something new from the band out of Asbury Park, Surfing for Daisy. If you have never heard Surfing for Daisy, you're missing it, but now you're not. Here's Hot Blood on Brookdale Public Radio.

0: You know, sometimes when we're putting music together, we really just kind of, like, whatever flows. You know, that's kind of how it works around here. And I just realized, as I'm looking at what I played, that we basically made an Asbury Park sandwich. If there is a thing, and if there is a thing called an Asbury Park sandwich, you could send it my way. Let me tell you that. But in the meantime, we had an Asbury Park musical sandwich. Mirror, Mirror, winding down that set. Mirror, Mirror. A couple of guys from Acid have now formed Mirror, Mirror. And that was Reset Sequence. Mirror, Mirror from Asbury Park. Broken Bells with The High Road. If the River Was Whiskey. That was the Spin Doctors. Maktoub, Gary Clark Jr. from his JPEG Raw record from a couple years back. And the top of the sandwich of Asbury Park, Surfing for Daisy. That was Hot Blood here on Brookdale Public Radio. Yum, yum.
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0: This 4th of July, hear the sound of America on 90.5 The Night's All-American Holiday. Starting at 11 o'clock, right after E-Town, it's 13 hours of songs that bring us together, songs that push us forward, and songs that still move us today. All-American artists, all about America, celebrating 250 years through music that tells its story. Join us this Saturday as we celebrate one of the things that makes this country great. It's music. 90.5 The Night's All-American Holiday, starting at 11 a.m. on Brookdale Public Radio. This guy started playing music on the piano when he was about 11 years old. I'm talking about Brother Wallace. He has a new album out called Electric Love. Here's You're the Man. It's a banger.

That's the new single from Widowspeak. It's called Soft Cover here on Brookdale Public Radio, 90.5. The Night Crucified Sun from Charlie Crockett. He had to put out a record last year called Dollar a Day. A bit of a gross tune before that from Yay, I guess, but really just awesome sonically sounding, but it's called Spitting Off the Edge of the World. I guess if it were flat, you'd be doing that. Jump Into the Fire, the classic from Harry Nilsson from the Nilsson-Schmielsen record, and then Brother Wallace at the top there with You're the Man. It's Brookdale Public Radio. 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Inspired by a true story, here are the Mountain Goats and their new tune, Charlie Sheen Reaches Out to the Feds.

I was talking with one of our interns yesterday, and we were just talking about music, which we tend to do around in the office. And he said, what's the best album of all time? And so I'm just started thinking, well, what are you thinking about? He asks me. I go, well, I'm just trying to think about my favorite album of all time. He goes, no, the best album of all time. It's Born to Run, right? Okay, sure. Works for me. So that was one of the reasons and the occasions for me to play you She's the One from Born to Run here on Brookdale Public Radio, 90.5 The Night. All right, up now is the new track from Goose and Torero. Hope you had a chance to go see Goose yesterday evening at the Art Center.

0: not a whole lot comes out of Rhode Island, and nothing against folks in Rhode Island. It's just that it's a small state. There are not too many people there. However, Deer Tick is one of those things that came out of Rhode Island. They have a new album out called Coin-O-Matic. That was Sweetest Things. That's the same album, by the way, as Mary Singletary. Red Hill Mining Town from the classic Joshua Tree record. A couple of years ago, U2 was on tour, and they actually had played the Joshua Tree in its entirety. And what an awesome opportunity to see that. And Red Hill Mining Town is one of those deep cuts off of that album. Walk the Wire from Boy and Bear. She Cleans Up. That was Father John Misty. And Goose's new single called Torero. All for you on Brookdale Public Radio.
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0: I kind of get the vibe that the guys in Fantastic Cats, so it's Anthony D'Amato, Don DeLigo, Brian Dunn, and Mike Montali. I think they kind of wanted to just do a thing and just have a lot of fun doing it. And I'm so glad that they've totally leaned into the cat theme. The band, of course, is called Fantastic Cat. And the name of the album, ready for this, is Cat Out of Hell. I love it. Don't Let Go. And if you have a chance, head over to their website too, because it's a real fun. And they're talking about leaning into the whole cat thing, totally there. While you're doing all of that, you could hear this track from Fantastic Cat on 90.5 The Meow.

0: Jesse Malin paying homage to a recently deceased member of his ex-band, D-Generation. That was Hollywood Forever on Brookdale Public Radio. Also from the Cranberries, that was Liar, Hozier, and Too Sweet. That came out about 2 years ago. It's funny how time flies because it seems like just yesterday that song came out. We heard Splat from the band called Glum and Fantastic Cat. So Fantastic Cat and Splat. Don't Let Go is the name of that track from Fantastic Cat on 90.5 The Night. Isn't that terrific?
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0: All right, folks, I'm tapping out. Jeff will be here at 3 o'clock. I'm going to leave you off with Kurt Vile, A Chance to Bleed. Don't forget to check out our All-American Holiday starting tomorrow at 11 o'clock. It's going to be a whole lot of fun. And we're going to be celebrating the 4th together, listening to the radio. Again, here's Kurt Vile, Chance to Bleed. New music for you on 90.5 The Night. And if I don't have a chance to talk to you before the end of the holiday, have a great holiday weekend.

Charlie Mars, kicking off our Friday afternoon with Meet Me by the Back Door. Jeff Raspy here with you, a little bit after 3 o'clock on a Friday afternoon, and not that it matters, because it's just too darn hot, but it's now 100 degrees. Scattered showers and thunderstorms later this afternoon. Will it cool things off? Not really. Mostly sunny and hot. Highs around 100. Heat index as high as 109. Scattered showers and thunderstorms later tonight as well. Partly cloudy. Temperatures in the upper 70s. Tomorrow, a chance of showers and thunderstorms later in the afternoon. Mostly sunny. Temperatures in the mid to upper 90s with heat index values over 100. Saturday night, chance of showers and thunderstorms in the first part of the evening. Then showers likely and possibly a thunderstorm later. Scattered showers and thunderstorms during the overnight. Mostly cloudy, temperatures in the mid-70s. Sunday, chance of showers, then showers likely and possibly a thunderstorm later in the afternoon. Mostly cloudy, upper 80s on Sunday. Doesn't help us today. Got some brand new music from a band called All Them Witches up next. It's called The Welterweight on Burkdale Public Radio.

0: Music from Humbird, wrapping up that set. Daughter of Empires, the name of that one. Road to Nowhere, Great Old One from Talking Heads. Simple Minds going way back as well for Don't You Forget About Me from the soundtrack to The Breakfast Club. And the Welterweight starting it off, All Them Witches from a new album called House of Mirrors from All Them Witches.
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0: That's Buffalo Traffic Jam, Broken Love. Back right before that, going back to his Sea Change album, Guess I'm Doing Fine. The End of America with their fantastic version of Simon and Garfunkel's America, which the first time I heard them play that was live. They hadn't recorded it yet, and it was mesmerizing. The crowd absolutely loved it. Cold to See Clear from Not a Surf and the Claypool Lennon Delirium starting it off. Melody of Entropy from the new album with the extraordinarily difficult to remember title of The Great Parrot, Ox, and the Golden Egg of Empathy.
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0: 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It's called Heart Stop here on 90.5 The Night.

That's an all-time classic from Joe Jackson. I'm the man here on 90.5 tonight, starting off our 4 o'clock hour. Jeff Raspy here with you until 7 o'clock. Joe Jackson will be in the area, sort of. Next week, he'll be at the State Theater NJ in New Brunswick on Wednesday night for a sold-out show. Of course it's sold out. It's Joe Jackson. Jesse Wells has a new album coming, Masks Off. This is the first single from that album, Won't You Come Out Tonight, on Brookdale Public Radio.

0: Eric Clapton and B.B. King wrapping up that set with Hold On, I'm Coming from the classic Riding with the King album. Lazy Eye from Silver Sun Pickups, some Devin Gilfillian, that's a brand new one. Black Dog Rabbit Hole, a very old one from Led Zeppelin. Friends from Led Zeppelin 3. And Jesse Wells from his new album Masks Off. We heard Won't You Come Out Tonight, first single from that new album from Jesse Wells.
1: 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Starting at 11 o'clock, right after E-Town, it's 13 hours of songs that bring us together, songs that push us forward, and songs that still move us today. All-American artists, all about America, celebrating 250 years through music that tells its story. 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
0: Here's some new music from Lost Leaders featuring Samantha Fish on this particular one. It's from a soundtrack to a movie called Run. And apparently there are a lot. I tried to look up this new movie, Run. There are a lot of movies that have been called Run over the years. But you've got to find the one that's dated 2025, 2026. I think that's the one. This is called Maybe It's Just Me from Lost Leaders and Samantha Fish on Brookdale Public Radio.

0: That's Casey Musgraves with a new one, I Believe in Ghosts. Local favorite, Chad Sabo, right before that, Our Love from A Joyride, an album he put out a couple of years ago, I guess. Waiting in Vain, all-time classic from Bob Marley and the Wailers, and something brand new from Lost Leaders and Samantha Fish, their version of a Butch Walker song called Maybe It's Just Me, that's on the new soundtrack to a movie called Run, and Butch even produced that version of it, because he is the hardest working man in showbiz.
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3: 90.5 The Night is pleased to be a sponsor of the Vagabond 4th of July Surf Party. The show will start at noon at Vagabond Surf Shop on Cookman Avenue in Asbury Park. The three-hour event will feature Pittsburgh native Zach Keim and Asbury's own Connor Bracken performing solo for the first time in 5 years. Connor will be celebrating the recent release of his album by singing and signing love songs and ghost stories from 12 to 3. More information on the Vagabond 4th of July Surf Party featuring Zach Keim and solo performance by Connor Bracken can be found on Instagram at Mother Leeds Band and is proudly supported by 90.5 The Night.
0: From his new album Castle Park, here's Graham Coxon, Billy Says on 90.5 The Night.

Pearl Jam, starting off our 5 o'clock hour with Quick Escape from the Gigaton album. Jeff Raspy here with you. A little bit after 5 o'clock on this Friday. We're here till 7. That's when Stu Koo comes in with his Daily Dose of Dead. He'll also then have the Beatle Break at 8, the 905 Blues at 905, and then at 11 o'clock. He can go because Sean Carolyn, every Friday night, starting at 11, has Alt Rock Radio. 2 hours of great new and old alternative music. Here on 90.5 tonight, here's some new music from Grace Cummings. New album is called Blood Horse. This is I'm Not Crazy. New from Grace Cummings on Brookdale Public Radio.

0: The great Richard Thompson wrapping up that set. Patty, Don't You Put Me Down. Let Me Get By from the Tedeschi Trucks Band. Cigarettes After Sex from their latest track, Twizzler, in the middle of that set. Classic from Marillion, Kaylee from one of the all-time great albums, Misplaced Childhood. And Grace Cummings with something brand new, I'm Not Crazy, from her brand new album, Blood Horse.
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0: That's a new one from the Stones. Foreign Tongues is the new album we heard. In the Stars. All I Ever Wonder from St. Paul and the Broken Bones. Some Action Figure Party with Everybody Ready. Arabella from the Arctic Monkeys AM album. And Violet Grohl starting it off. Big Memory from her new album, Be Sweet to Me. Coming up in just a moment, some new music from Bleachers.
1: 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The show will start at noon at Vagabond Surf Shop on Cookman Avenue in Asbury Park. The three-hour event will feature Pittsburgh native Zach Keim and Asbury's own Connor Bracken performing solo for the first time in 5 years. Connor will be celebrating the recent release of his album by singing and signing love songs and ghost stories from 12 to 3. More information on the Vagabond 4th of July Surf Party featuring Zach Keim and solo performance by Connor Bracken can be found on Instagram at Mother Leeds Band and is proudly supported by 90.5 The Night.
0: Bleachers starts off the next set of music from the new album, Everyone for 10 Minutes. This is I'm Not Joking on Brookdale Public Radio.

Oh, Atlanta, starting off our 6 o'clock hour. That is Little Feet, of course. Jeff Raspy here with you for another hour or so. Stu Cool being at 7 with his Daily Dose of Dead. Then the Beatle Break at 8, then the 905 Blues at 905, and then at 11 o'clock, he can go. He can leave the air conditioning of the studio and head out into the elements, because Sean Carolyn, every Friday night at 11, has Alt-Rock Radio, 2 hours of new and old alternative music. We've got some new music from Johnny Marr, somebody that I suspect Sean has been playing on Alt-Rock, from a new album coming called The Age of Everything. This is Spin, new music from Johnny Marr on 90.5 The Night.

0: That's a new one from the Linda Lindas, band out of Los Angeles, Burning Out, brand new single from them. PJ Harvey, going way back for You Come Through Certainty, from Temple's Jethro Tull, of course, with the all-time classic Aqualung, and Johnny Marr starting it off. Spin, first single from his upcoming The Age of Everything album.
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0: New music from the Lemon Twigs up next. It's the title track to the new album, Look for Your Mind.

0: Caroline Rose wrapping up that set with a brand new single, Yip Yip Yow. Lloyd Cole and the Commotions going back to the classic Rattlesnakes album for Down on Mission Street. Safe to say from local native Sam McPherson. Whole lot of nothing from the Matto Ree Band, who still lives locally. Unlike Sam, didn't move away. And the Lemon Twigs starting it off. Look for Your Mind, title track to the brand new album.
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0: That just about does it for me, Jeff Raspy, on this Friday. Stu Koo is up next at 7 o'clock, so stick around. Don't go anywhere. Have a good weekend. Stay safe. Don't blow your fingers off. And comfort your pets. I'll leave you with this one from Iration on 90.5 The Night, Brookdale Public Radio.

0: WBJBFM, Lincroft Middletown, is 90.5 The Night, home of the Daily Dose of Dead with Stu Coogan.
1: And happy 4th of July weekend to one and all. Hopefully you guys have been making it through the day okay. And thank you for tuning in to Brookdale Public Radio to finish off your evening, so to speak. After we're done, though, don't forget Sean Carolyn's coming your way with 2 hours of alternative tunes in the Alt Rock Radio Showcase. We got our blues around 9:05, Beatle Break at 8 every Monday through Friday, and of course, your dose of dead gets things rolling, and I'll tell you what, we had a nice fry baby of a day out there today. It was up to over 100 degrees in most places here at the beach, and looks like we're only going to get down to about 79, 80 degrees overnight. Did escape most of those storms during the day today, so that's a good thing. You've still got some storms in the forecast for overnight Saturday into Sunday, but temperatures again popping over the 100 mark supposedly tomorrow, down to a high of low 90s on Sunday, and then Monday saying only 76 degrees with some showers that we might get in, but we'll hope for, we can only hope for that, right? As I said, I hope you beat the heat today, and thank you for tuning in. We got a lot of great music to share throughout the evening tonight, and we're going to go into our final hour and give you a lot of America music coming your way. So if you want to put that on your schedule, if you're popping in and out, that should be a fun hour as well. But we'll start this hour with our dose of dead, and what else could we do on this 250th birthday weekend for the USA than US blues.

0: Yeah, a little trucking from the infamous Raceway Park show back in 77. To wrap up our dose for today, we had Moe's Captain America, appropriately for the weekend, I thought. And starting things off, a great version of U.S. Blues. We got to take a quick break here, but we're coming back with some Black Keys.
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2: 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The three-hour event will feature Pittsburgh native Zach Keim and Asbury's own Connor Bracken performing solo for the first time in 5 years. Connor will be celebrating the recent release of his album by singing and signing Love Songs and Ghost Stories from 12 to 3. 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
0: 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It's the latest from the Black Keys on The Night.

0: That's right. Oh, yeah. Off the Living in the USA album. That's Low Cut Connie for you. Show tonight over at the Vogel. Don't forget, the big show in the park over in Freehold was postponed till the 17th. Everybody else will be back, but Low Cut Connie couldn't make it, so he's doing his thing at the Vogel tonight. Before that, you got the Desert Jellies doing Creations. I, DJ, will be over at Idle Hour tonight, as a matter of fact. If you're in the Point Pleasant area, head on over and see those guys do their thing. Who's Been Fooling You? That's the Black Keys off the Peaches album. And we'll be right back with Sylvan Esso and the Hard Quartet.
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0: By the way, Kevin Hill will be celebrating the big 250 over on the north side of Convention Hall with Secret Sound tomorrow from 6 to 9. And then, of course, the big show over at the Pony from Splintered Sunlight. Right now, we're going back into the music on 90.5 The Night with the latest from Sylvan Esso called Hot Slob.

0: That was a hard quartet from a couple of years back, giving us Our Hometown Boy. And speaking of that, from Asbury Park, the Bouncing Souls' new tune, The Light, off their Born to Be CD. Hot Slob, a lot of those around, I think, over the next couple of days and the past few days. I'll include myself as one of them. Sylvanessa with a terrific new tune, and we got to let you know this before we come back with some Milky Chance.
1: 90.5 The Night is pleased to be a sponsor of the Vagabond 4th of July Surf Party. The show will start at noon at Vagabond Surf Shop on Cookman Avenue in Asbury Park. The three-hour event will feature Pittsburgh native Zach Keim and Asbury's own Connor Bracken performing solo for the first time in 5 years. Connor will be celebrating the recent release of his album by singing and signing Love Songs and Ghost Stories from 12 to 3. More information on the Vagabond 4th of July Surf Party featuring Zach Keim and solo performance by Connor Bracken can be found on Instagram at Mother Leeds Band and is proudly supported by 90.5 The Night.
0: Okay, we got Pete Yorn's new one, some Sharon Van Etten, and your Beatle break all coming up here on 90.5 The Night. Starting things off, it's The Game from Milky Chance.